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Honest Abe right there with MGK. It's Crash First. It's the 7 o'clock hour on your Thursday night. Hello, everyone. Jesse here. Going to bring you today's best music for the remainder of the evening. And boy, do we have some great tunes still ahead. From Teddy Swims, Lotto, Miley, Somber, The Paradox, some Ed Sheeran, Alex Warren, some Ella Langley in there, Lady Gaga, and a whole lot more. Let's kick off the hour right now with this little ditty. It's Jay Sean with Down, my 95.7.

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Mr. Noah Kahn with Orbiter taking us to the 8 o'clock hour on your Thursday night with a lot of great music still to come from Olivia Dean, Olivia Rodrigo, some Daughtry in there, MGK, Gavin DeGraw, Stella Lefty, Camila Cabello, Somber and Alex Warren, and much more. 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
1: Malcolm Todd taking us to the 9 o'clock hour on your, where are we? My goodness. It's a Thursday. Hi, Thursday night. Have y'all seen the weather forecast for this weekend? Kind of cray cray. Looks like tomorrow, 62 is the high, but then you jump to Saturday, sunny with a high near 80 degrees. Hello. Sunday, mostly sunny, a high near 76 degrees. Things even out again as the week goes on, where we get back into those fall-like temps. But looks like summer is giving us one last taste this weekend, so get on out there and enjoy it. Coming up this hour, 3 Days Grace, Ed Sheeran, 50 Cent, Rihanna, Teddy Swims, Tame Impala, and much more. Just going to let you jam to this one right now. Here's Flo Rida, 995.7.

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0: Max and the Hatchet Men with Hotel Room, taking us to the 10 o'clock hour on your Thursday night with a lot of great music still rocking ahead. From Alex Warren, Shawn Mendes, The Beaches, Paramore, Cat's Eye, some Noah Kahan, Halsey, Dominic Fike, and much more. Right now, it's one of our queens of pop. Here's Kesha.
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Miley right there with Bass Persuades on My 95.7. I think I read that she kind of made history with her latest album because it went to number one in its first week, and then by its second week, it was at like 156 or something. It was a huge dramatic drop. I think, you know, the excitement of it coming out shot it up, and then maybe people didn't like it or something. I don't know. I have not listened to it. This is the only song I've heard. But pretty interesting dynamic there for, of course, Miss Miley. Right now, it's the Kid Laroi, My 95.7.

Pitbull with Jason Derulo taking us to the 11 o'clock hour on your Thursday night with a lot of great tunes still to come from Stella Lefty, Bad Wolves, Ella Langley, Taylor Swift, Noah Kahan, Bruno Mars, some Rosé, 3 Days Grace, and a whole lot more. Right now, it's the Black Eyed Peas on My 95.7.

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Somber. My body isn't ready on my 95.7. That is all for me tonight. I am Jesse. Thanks for listening along. I'll be back tomorrow at 7 p.m. for your Friday edition of Today's Best Music. Tonight, I'll leave you with Shinedown. This is Symptom of Being a Human on my 95.7. Have a great night, everyone.

0: 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Do you need another purse? 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

0: right. Good morning, 6:07. It is Rich and Dina, and the My Morning Show has to be along this morning. Partly sunny, gradually becoming sunny today, though. 59 and breezy. 53 and breezy tonight, and then tomorrow. Partly sunny in the morning, but gradually becoming mostly sunny, breezy, but 80 degrees for a high. Another day, a nice day on Sunday. Definitely, well, this will be our last nicest weekend of the, I mean, we're not going to get nicer than this in October. It's crazy. 78 and sunshine on Sunday. So 80 tomorrow and 78 on Sunday.
1: It's amazing. We're going to embrace it and love every bit of it. It's 36 at the airport currently, 30 in Superior and 45 downtown.
0: All right. Coming up, we'll get to our whack question of the day, plus news updates with Northern News Now. We'll cover 60-second sports. Your chance to win some purses this morning. Mm-hmm. We'll try at 7:45 and 8:45 last times of the week. One more time at 12:45, and then that'll be it for this week. Then we're halfway through the promotion. We just added a bunch more purses. You can see those purses and all of the ones that are still left over from our first part of the promotion.
1: Available. I feel like Oprah when we're giving away purse. You get a purse. You get a purse. You get a purse. It's kind of fun.
0: Nothing like Oprah. It doesn't even make sense. We don't do that.
1: Well, they call in and, right.
0: And we give
1: tell
0: away
1: them
0: one at a time. We don't give away.
1: You get a purse.
0: Cars.
1: You get a purse. They're listening and we give them away
0: it's
1: a purse.
0: Just like Oprah.
1: Well, they listen. They do their part and then we give them a purse. Oh, stop it. You know what
0: Oprah.
1: I'm talking about.
0: I really don't. I'm trying to put this together.
1: Well, they have to sign up to go to her show. So they're signing up to listen.
0: And then they give the whole studio audience all stuff.
1: Oh, stop it. Now you're making this all weird now.
0: It was already weird. Like, we don't just hand them out to everybody that calls. The whole morning, everybody that calls is one person.
1: No, they have to listen. They have to register. Yeah.

0: play some games, some prizes.
1: Yeah, it should be fun. 10 and noon tomorrow, the weather looks marvelous. So if you're heading to the game, which I would imagine, it's homecoming anyway, so it's always a big game. Mm-hmm. Then you add 80-degree weather, and it's going to be packed tomorrow.
0: I think, for sure.
1: So that's coming up. Details on all that kind of stuff are on the website at my957.com. The whack question of the day coming up in just a couple. Right now, it's Hozier on my957.

0: My 95.7, today's best music with Cat's Eye Animal. It is rich and in a gradually becoming sunny today, breezy and 59. But tomorrow, 80 degrees and eventual sunshine and a bit breezy tomorrow. But very nice weekend weather-wise in store for us. Time for our whack question of the day. What is it today, Dina?
1: What's your favorite work perk? That makes your job feel better.
0: Well, every job has something that's cool, right?
1: Mm-hmm.
0: I mean, they got gourmet coffee in the break room, and it's awesome.
1: Okay. We have a water cooler back there.
0: Maybe they do an annual trip to Valley Fair. I don't know.
1: Okay. Ours is what? Concert tickets? If they're available.
0: What do you mean if they're available?
1: I mean, if there is some, if we get some.
0: We get them hundreds of times a year.
1: Just saying, if it's a concert that we want to see.
0: Right.
1: Yeah. That was my answer.
0: Okay. That's fair.
1: Uh-huh.
0: I think it's concert tickets. I think it's event tickets. We get a lot of event tickets. For instance, today we're going to give away some tickets to the Haunted Shack.
1: Mm-hmm.
0: So there's lots of tickets around here. So I would say tickets in general is probably a good answer. Because it's not just concerts. It's a cool perk. We got a cool perk. Plus, we just get to sit here and play music, and that's a cool, pretty cool work.
1: That's fun.
0: Play music and
1: talk.
0: We
1: meet a lot of people. That's fun.
0: Yeah, all right. So what's cool at your job? That's what we want to know. What's something that's cool that you get at your job? Maybe you get a big $10,000 bonus every year.
1: Nice.
0: I mean, that would be a cool work perk.
1: Mm-hmm.
0: What is a work perk at your job that you think is pretty cool? Maybe it makes it worth sticking around there and working there because it's a cool perk. Maybe they bring in lunch every Friday. Who knows?
1: Oh, yeah, that'd be a fun perk.
0: Yeah, we get a lot of food around here.
1: Get a lot of food here.
0: So that's a pretty cool perk, too.
1: We get donuts, breakfast.
0: You step back from it. It's pretty. Plus, you get to work with me every day, so that makes sense. That should be your
1: I don't know if that's a perk.
0: That should be your answer. I get to come in and hang out with Rich every day. That should be your work perk.
1: Oh, no. Today,
0: that
1: you're a little
0: Dina's
1: feisty.
0: Answer.
1: It depends on the day. Mm-hmm.
0: All right. Chime in this morning. Facebook.com/my95.7. What is a cool work perk at your job? It's our whack question of the day. Quick news update from Northern News Now is next here in My 95.7.
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10: From Northern News Now, I'm Anna Eckberg. The Hermantown City Council has tabled a vote on an environmental review for a new Minnesota Power transmission line meant to supply a proposed Google data center. The mayor pulled the vote after residents raised concerns that the proposal failed to comply with state DNR shoreline standards. No timeline has been set for when the vote will resume. Plus, the Winter School District in Northwest Wisconsin is asking voters for help to keep its doors open this November. The single school district faces a large operating deficit and is asking for a $1.5 million referendum over the next 4 years. Officials warn that if it fails, the school could close, forcing some students to travel at least 40 minutes to the nearest district. And for the first time in nearly two centuries, a cultural prescribed burn took place on Minnesota Point yesterday. The Fond du Lac Band, the Minnesota DNR, and the City of Duluth partnered to burn 17 acres on Park Point. Organizers say that the practice restores an indigenous tradition while helping regenerate the fire-dependent woodlands. A second burn is planned for this spring. For more news, you can head to our website, northernnewsnow.com. I'm Anna Eckberg for My95.7.
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11: Another dry day is expected across the Northland, with temperatures rising seasonably into the 60s with a couple 70s down to the south. We will see slightly increasing cloud cover as we head through this afternoon, but most of those clouds will be high-level clouds, meaning it'll stay dry. We continue to be dry through the overnight and into tomorrow. Tomorrow's high temperatures will be into the 70s and even upper 80s. With Northern News Now, I'm meteorologist Brendan Pham for My95.7.
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0: My 95.7 with Post Malone Circles. It is Rich and Nina. Good morning. Gradually becoming sunny today and breezy with the high of 59. But tomorrow looks great. Becoming sunny, breezy, and 80 for our Saturday.
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0: Bruce is in South Dakota for the UMD Men's Hockey Series, which gets underway tonight. He'll take on Augustana. Bulldogs ranked number 5 right now. 2-game non-conference series, 7 p.m. tonight, 6 p.m. tomorrow night. 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Wild lose last night in Tampa Bay to the Lightning, 3-2. They will wrap up that road trip tomorrow night versus Florida at 6 p.m. And UMD Women's Bulldog hockey team will play tonight and tomorrow at home in WCHA play against St. Thomas, 6 p.m. tonight, 3 p.m. tomorrow. The Bulldogs are 3-1, split last weekend at Vermont. For the second straight season, the Milwaukee Brewers and Los Angeles Dodgers will meet in the National League Championship Series. For the second straight season, the Brewers will have home field advantage, but likely be considered underdogs in the series. It was a 4-game Los Angeles sweep last season on its way to its second straight World Series title. Brewers hope to change that this year. Sports this hour at 6:32. 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

0: My 95.7, today's best music still lefty, Boston. It's Rich and, you know, happy Friday to you. Good morning. Becoming sunny today and breezy with a high right around 59 degrees. Tomorrow, 80 with sunshine. Birthdays and this day in history now. October 9th, 2026. We'll start 325 years ago. The year was 1701. Yale University was chartered.
1: 171 years ago, in 1855, the sewing machine motor was patented by the man named Isaac Singer.
0: 138 years ago, in 1888, Washington Monument was officially opened to the public.
1: Pretty cool. It's pretty cool. You got to go visit if you can. 40 years ago, in 1986, Fox debuted as a TV network.
0: Some birthdays for today. Jackson Browne, he had this song, which was in Fast Times at Ridgemont High. Also running on Empty, Doctor My Eyes. Jackson Browne is 78 today. Sharon Osbourne, 74. John O'Hurley, he was Jay Peterman on Seinfeld. Also in the first season of Dancing with the Stars, lost to Kelly Monaco. John O'Hurley is 72 years old today. Megan Maroney, country singer, is 29. She's got some pop crossover tunes as well. Zachary Ty Bryan finds himself in a little bit of trouble from time to time. Brad on Home Improvement, 45
1: yeah,
0: years old today.
1: Sad.
0: I'm all tore up. Nick Swardson.
1: You were so rude.
0: Nick Swardson, the Minnesota guy, was in Reno 911, also on Comedy Central's Typical Rick. And plenty of movies. Nick Swardson. He's in like Adam Sandler movies and stuff too. Is 50.
1: Nick who?
0: Swardson.
1: Swardson.
0: Swardson. S-W-A-R-D-S-O-N. Swardson. Once you see him, be like, oh yeah, that guy.
1: Yeah, I know who that guy is.
0: He's 50 today. And Steve Burns, the original host of Blues Cruise.
1: He's from Minnesota.
0: Is 53 years old today. What's that?
1: Nick Swardson's from Minnesota.
0: He is. He's a big Vikings fan, too.
1: Twin Cities, there he is.
0: All right, hey, if it's your birthday today, happy birthday from all of us here at My95.7 at 647. Quick break. 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
1: Yes.
0: And we'll see what happens this morning. It could be your name.
1: Good luck.
0: Next way with the new designer purse. Us, plus, we've got some tickets to the Haunted Shack. It's the final year of the Haunted Shack this year. We've got some tickets of that to give away as well. Right now, it's Olivia Dean on My 95.7.

0: My 95.7, today's best music, 3 days grace to want to go home tonight. 7:03, it is Rich and Dina. Good morning. Happy Friday to you. Becoming sunny today and a high right around 60-ish tomorrow, high right around 80-ish, and on Sunday,
1: fabulous
0: upper 70s and sunshine. Should be a very nice fall weekend. The 33rd and final season of the popular Haunted Shack in Carlton is back. It starts tonight. The volunteer-based event donates proceeds back into the community through CHUM, the Salvation Army, and Special Olympics. The shack features a maze of horrors and ghoulish scenes with real actors and props and stay-there-at sound and light system. It's open for 9 nights only, starting tonight at 1781 County Road 1 in Carlton. Also be a daytime kids version of the show one day on October 17th. Tickets on admission prices are given for non-perishable food items. If you bring that, or a coat for the coat drive, you can save some money on your tickets. Or you can win some tickets right now. We've got a pair of tickets to give away. I'm going to play a movie clip. First person to correctly identify the movie picks up a pair of tickets to the Haunted Shack. Again, it's pretty much weekends, Friday, Saturday, Sunday through the month of October here. But 9 nights starting tonight. More info about the Haunted Shack at hauntedshack.com. Here is the movie. First person to correctly identify this picks up a couple of tickets to the Haunted Shack. 218-786-9957 is our studio line. Here's your clip.
2: Technically, I was bit by a shark.
3: Dave, I mean, really, do they penetrate your skin? Do you really need that bandage?
4: Lucy, I don't know what to tell you, okay? You tell me if I need the bandage.
2: It looks like you scraped yourself on the ladder, maybe.
0: It's a pretty funny movie. What movie is that?
1: Did you see it?
0: Oh, yeah. Numerous times. It's funny. It's a funny one. 218-786-9957. They're in the water, and a shark goes by, and he freaks out. And the shark doesn't really attack him, but he scraped his legs. So, what movie is that? 218-786-9957. I'm going to give you another listen. Do you recognize the actor, at least? The main dude?
1: Well, I do recognize one of the actors.
0: He's a funny dude.
1: Yeah.
0: He's been in a lot of movie, that Vince dude. All right, here you go.
2: Technically, I was bit by a shark.
3: Dave, I mean, really, do they penetrate your skin? Do you really need that bandage?
4: Lucy, I don't know what to tell you, okay? You tell me if I need the bandage.
2: It looks like you scraped yourself on the ladder, maybe.
0: All right, let's go to the phones. They are lit up. I think it's kind of an easy one. My 95.7, what movie do you think that is?
5: Couples Retreat.
0: It is Couples
1: that
0: Retreat
1: is
0: with Vince Vaughn.
1: Movie.
0: Pretty funny movie. All right, hey, what's your first name?
5: Iris.
0: All right, Iris. We got 2 tickets to the Haunted Shack for if you want to hang on the line, okay?
5: Thank you.
0: All right, you got it. Couples Retreat with Vince Vaughn.
1: That is that movie cracks me up.
0: That's pretty funny. All right, congrats. Hey, yesterday was announced that Def Leppard and Train, along with the Struts, going to be going on tour. They're stopping in Minneapolis in the spring, so that's kind of cool.
1: Very nice.
0: It's Def Leppard and the Goo Goo Dolls that are going on tour. I don't know why I was thinking Train for some reason, but I was. It's the Goo Goo Dolls, the Struts, and Def Leppard. Hopefully we'll have some tickets. I did go to our ticket people yesterday and said, hey,
1: we gotta get
0: tickets to the show. Mm-hmm. So we'll see what happens. All right, it is 7:06. This is new from Temper City. It's called Self-Aware. It's My 95.7, today's best.

0: My 95.7, today's best music with Train Play That Song. 7:14, partly sunny, but gradually becoming mostly sunny today. Breezy, not bad. 59 tomorrow, though, looks amazing. 80 degrees with sunshine, a little breezy, and then sunshine and 78. Our weather dude down the hall came in because he's always got stats and everything in his head. It's like an encyclopedia of
1: numbers. He is with the weather.
0: And he said that the high tomorrow, the record high, is 82 for Duluth. So we could hit that tomorrow. We'll see what happens.
1: They're calling for
0: 80 tomorrow. So, I mean, easily we could get to 82 or 83. We'll see what happens. But very nice on Sunday. Sunshine and 78. So if you got some fall projects you wanted to get done,
1: get them done.
0: It's going to be a weekend. Or if you want to go down and volunteer at Bentleyville, they're looking for volunteers all day tomorrow and on Sunday. Be nice weather to do that.
1: You could wear shorts.
0: Well, absolutely. 7:50.

0: 7.
1: All right, here we go. Dear Rich and Nita, good morning, everyone. I have a big dating issue, and I need a little advice. So I'm 27, and the woman I've been dating is 32, and she has two kids, which I didn't find out about until our third date. This was our sixth date, and she showed up to the restaurant with her two kids. Mind you, I've not met them yet, and she didn't tell me she was bringing them. If I thought the kids were going to come, I probably would have picked a different type.

0: restaurant. 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I think they're 5 and 7. Sat them down and acted like it was no big deal. Her kids proceeded to order food and were very well behaved. But I was annoyed. My date kept trying to make small talk and joke around, but I wasn't really in the mood. After the date, I walked them to the car and said goodbye, went to my car and drove away. She texted me thanks for dinner, but I never texted her back. She hasn't reached out again. I feel like she should have told me she was bringing her kids on her date. And now I'm wondering if she knew it would annoy me and just wanted a free meal for her family. Am I an a-hole for not texting her back? Yes, yes, you are. Even if you're not interested anymore, you still should text her back. Ghosting someone is not nice.
1: Right. I think you should have texted her back. I can understand why you were frustrated that she brought the kids without setting it all up for many avenues. But you should text her back and explain your part on it for sure.
0: Well, you don't need to explain to me. You can just text her back and say, you know what? I'm not feeling this anymore. Whatever. Whatever it is. But don't just ignore somebody.
1: Well, no. I think that he needs to explain his position.
0: I don't think you have to explain anything sometimes.
1: I think he does. Because
0: sometimes things are better left unsaid.
1: I think he needs to explain himself. He does need to reply back to her. That's rude.
0: Yeah. I also think that she shouldn't have just brought these kids.
1: No, I don't think that
0: However, that doesn't say you should ghost somebody.
1: I don't think she's using him for a free meal. Obviously, no. She liked him, but you know, the fact that she just brings her kids and the fact that he was frustrated that he would have picked some place different that would accommodate the kids. I can understand all that.
0: 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What do you think? Is he the a-hole for not responding to her text message? She's not tried again, so she might have just figured out and said whatever then. It was their, what did we say, 6th date, so quite a few dates in. They must have been feeling each other until this moment. But chime in this morning, Facebook.com/Mud95 the Dear Rich and Dina letter. We get summer storms, we get the hail, we get the rain, we get the sleet. 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
7: From Northern News Now, I'm Anna Eckberg. The Hermantown City Council has tabled a vote on an environmental review for a new Minnesota Power transmission line meant to supply a proposed Google data center. The mayor pulled the vote after residents raised concerns that the proposal failed to comply with state DNR shoreline standards. No timeline has been set for when the vote will resume. Plus, the Winter School District in Northwest Wisconsin is asking voters for help to keep its doors open this November. The single school district faces a large operating deficit and is asking for a $1.5 million referendum over the next 4 years. Officials warn that if it fails, the school could close, forcing some students to travel at least 40 minutes to the nearest district. And for the first time in nearly two centuries, a cultural prescribed burn took place on Minnesota Point yesterday. The Fond du Lac Band, the Minnesota DNR, and the City of Duluth partnered to burn 17 acres on Park Point. Organizers say that the practice restores an indigenous tradition while helping regenerate the fire-dependent woodlands. A second burn is planned for this spring. For more news, you can head to our website, northernnewsnow.com. I'm Anna Eckberg for My95.7.
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8: Another dry day is expected across the Northland, with temperatures rising seasonably into the 60s with a couple 70s down to the south. We will see slightly increasing cloud cover as we head through this afternoon, but most of those clouds will be high-level clouds, meaning it'll stay dry. We continue to be dry through the overnight and into tomorrow. Tomorrow's high temperatures will be into the 70s and even upper 80s. With Northern News Now, I'm meteorologist Brendan Pham for My95.7.
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0: My 95.7, today's best music with Olivia Rodrigo, Drop Dead. It's Rich and Nina. Good morning. The My Morning Show. Coming up, your chance to pick your purse in about 15 minutes. We'll draw the first name. So you got a few minutes left to get registered for this time. Tell us when you listen. 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You can pick all three, and many people do. But if you're just listening, you know you can only listen at one certain time. Just tell us what time that is, and we'll call your name during that time. 7:45, your next chance to play and win. And we've had tons of winners. There's a whole gallery of people picking up their purses already on the Facebook page. There's an album of it, so you can see.
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0: Bruce is in South Dakota. There's the UMD men's hockey team will take on Augustana tonight. 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The women's Bulldog team are at home this weekend. They're ranked number 10 right now. They're home to open WCHA play this weekend against St. Thomas. 6 p.m. tonight, 3 p.m. tomorrow. The 3-1 Bulldogs split last weekend at Vermont, while St. Thomas is 2-2 after a pair of 5-2 conference losses to Ohio State last weekend. Game one tonight at 6 o'clock. Wild lose last night down in Tampa Bay, 3-2. The Tampa Bay Lightning scored twice within like 40 seconds to start the game. Wild never really recovered from that. Didn't get to 3-2, but that's the closest they got. They're in Florida to finish up that series, or that road trip, I should say, tomorrow at 6 p.m., and for the second straight season, the Milwaukee Brewers and Los Angeles Dodgers will meet in the National League Championship Series. For the second straight season, the Brewers will have home field advantage. But last year, the Los Angeles Dodgers swept the Brewers. So hopefully it a little different turnout. This year, they were on their way to their second straight World Series title. The Brewers hope to ruin it so they don't get three in a row. 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
0: All right, 7:39, we will pick your purse coming up in 6 or 7 minutes or so. Taylor Swift leads the 2026 Nickelodeon Kids' Choice Award nominations with 6 nominations, followed by Ariana Grande and Sabrina Carpenter, each with 5 apiece. All 3 ladies are nominated for Favorite Female Artist, along with Cardi B, Karol G, Miley, Olivia Rodrigo, Rosé from Blackpink. Favorite Male Artist nominees include Benson Boone, Bruno Mars, Drake, Ed Sheeran, Harry Styles, Justin Bieber, Lil Uzi Vert, Tyler, the Creator, all going for that total. There's 36 categories and 3 new ones this year. Speaking of Taylor Swift, she knocked Choosin' Texas out of the number one spot. I, for one, am thankful. This is the number one song in the country this week. It's Patient Zero on My 95.7.

0: My 95.7 with Nelly. Hot in here. Going to be a hot tomorrow. 80 degrees and breezy with some sun. And then 78 on Sunday. It's the My Morning Show. Good morning. We'll draw that name here. Just a moment for the Pick Your Purse promotion. Your chance to pick up a new designer purse from the names of Coach or Michael Kors or Kate Spade or Calvin Klein or whatever else is left on there. Ton of purses left, though. Check out the purse gallery at my957.com. Old folks online are talking about societal shifts in their lifetimes that no one talks about.
1: Okay.
0: So from the older generation, the boomers. Mm-hmm. The prevalence of unmarried couples living together. They said, when I was a kid, this was considered scandalous. Now it's just assumed that a couple will move in together at some point, whether they intend to get married or not. They're going to live together.
1: True.
0: Tattoos. If my 70s self were transported today, I'd be amazed at how many motorcyclists and former sailors are walking around the streets, because that's who got them back then. Not everybody's got them.
1: Yeah, true. That's also true.
0: You got a tattoo, right?
1: Oh, does this need to get brought up every single time?
0: I'm just wondering, did you still have one, or did you get it removed?
1: Well,
0: or?
1: Yeah, I didn't have it removed. It's still there.
0: Oh, I don't have any tattoos. I was just curious.
1: Well, you did.
0: I had one. I had it removed.
1: You had it removed.
0: Yeah,
1: okay.
0: Many years ago.
1: Okay, carry on.
0: Yeah, okay. Mm-hmm. What's yours, have a butterfly or something?
1: Carry on.
0: Is it a butterfly?
1: No, it's not a butterfly.
0: What is it?
1: It is a flower with my kid's initials.
0: A
1: carry
0: flower.
1: On.
0: Flower. Okay. Mm-hmm. All right, just curious.
1: All right.
0: Going to the gym. Almost everyone I know works out now. They said I go to a community gym, and it's mostly seniors, at least during the day, and then it gets younger. And I can attest to that. You go to the gym, it's busy.
1: Mm-hmm.
0: A lot of people working out these days. Number four, things shifts over time. If you're older, kids' sports are now an industry. In the 70s, no one took lessons or went to summer camps. Now kids are groomed from a young age to excel at a sport or
1: true.
0: Multiple sports.
1: Very true.
0: Number five, less interaction. You can walk past someone and they don't notice because they're locked in their devices and always in a rush. People just aren't talking like they used to.
1: That is completely true. Their heads are always buried in their phones.
0: Number six, we don't talk on the phone. We text, DM, Zoom, FaceTime, email, Snapchat. The list goes on and on. We don't just call and talk very often.
1: Mm-hmm.
0: I don't talk on the phone very often at all. Number seven, there's very little smoking in public places. Used to be a lot more back in the day. I mean, less and less people smoke now than they ever did, but
1: it's kind of not a thing at all.
0: I mean, but people are vape a lot still, but
1: that's true.
0: Number eight, public profanity is much more common.
1: Mm-hmm.
0: Sure. Number nine, knowing your neighbors. You used to know them well and take care of their kids when they came over to play with their kids. If you needed to borrow a tool, if they had it, they would let you use it. Needed a hand doing something, happy to help. This person says, I say hello to my neighbors now, and they look at me like I just asked them to hand over their wallet.
1: What?
0: People just don't talk as much as they used to.
1: I know my neighbors.
0: Well, that's because they all complain about you.
1: No, they do not complain about me.
0: They have meetings. Like, there's a whole community meeting.
1: Not true.
0: Those neighbors, how are we going to get rid of them?
1: Not true.
0: Number 10, men are much more involved in their kids' lives and more comfortable talking about their feelings and traumas. They said, I find they also are less willing to tolerate men around them being abusive or misogynistic. It's amazing. They feel like men are better today than they were in the day. So there you go. Just some societal shifts over if you're an older person, over your lifetime. And I can't disagree with any of those. I feel like they're all kind of right there.
1: Pretty accurate.
0: 7:51. Let's play a game.
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0: All right. The name we've drawn this hour is Kaylee. Johnson, I had to wait to see all the other Kaylees out there going, is it me? Is it me?
1: Boy.
0: I'm sorry. It's Kaylee Johnson this
1: Isn't
0: time.
1: Isn't he lovely?
0: Kaylee is from, what city? Hermantown. Kaylee from Hermantown, congratulations. You won a purse, but.
1: Woohoo! Kaylee, it's your purse day.
0: You only win it if you call us back. So.
1: That's right.
0: 218-786-9957. If you call us back, you get to pick your purse from the purse gallery. Again, Kaylee Johnson from Hermantown. Good luck. You're on the clock. It's My 95.7.
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1: All right, joining us on the phone is Kaylee Johnson from Hermantown. Hi, Kaylee.
2: Good morning.
1: Good morning. Congratulations. You won a new purse.
3: Congratulations, Kaylee.
2: Thank you so much. I'm so excited.
1: Yeah, what purse would you like?
2: I'm going to go with number 43.
1: Number 43. I believe that's in the new ones, right? Number 43 is the Black Kate Spade. Does that sound right? The Ginny Crossbody?
2: Yeah.
1: All right, perfect. Yep. We will put your name on it. You can pick it up anytime.
3: It's yours.
1: 8 to 4, Monday through Friday, and it'll be waiting at the front desk for you, okay?
2: Thank you so much.
1: You got Kaylee, have a great day.
2: You too.
1: Thanks. Bye-bye.
2: Bye.
1: Kaylee Johnson, our latest winner, just got herself a new Kate Spade bag.
3: Very nice.
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0: 95.7, today's best music, Alex Warren, Fever Dream. It is Rich and Dina, the morning show. Good morning.
1: Nice to have you along. It is a Friday morning. Nice weather weekend in store for us. We are definitely looking forward to that. Like 80 tomorrow and mid to upper 70s on Sunday. So pretty decent weather. That was just in your headphones. It wasn't it for the rest of the world to hear.
2: Oh, I was going to say that was really loud.
0: It was just in your head.
2: It was just in my head. Okay.
0: Tomorrow is National Costume Swap Day. Dina, what do you got to swap with somebody else?
2: I have my Tigger costume.
0: You know, tomorrow everybody's wearing their costumes in the game, right?
2: No, they're not.
0: You should wear your costume in the game tomorrow.
2: No, they're not.
0: Dina are going to the UMD Bulldog football game tomorrow.
2: Yeah, you can't pull me into this.
0: That would be amazing if you showed up in that. You know how many kids would love that?
2: No, I'm not doing it. It's too warm. I'd be miserable.
0: I think it's a fun idea.
2: No, I don't really think that's a very good idea.
0: A picture of you in that costume up on the wall over there.
2: I know. I did, however, go to my basement last night, and I found another one. I found a different costume. It's pretty cute. I can't remember if it's a slop. It was all folded, and that's why I have to open it up again.
0: What are you going to be this year?
2: I might be that. It's cute.
0: Well, put her on tomorrow. Tomorrow, everybody's
2: dressing
0: their costume day for homecoming.
2: That's not true. Very untrue. It's actually going to be UMD gear.
0: You're boring. Anyway,
2: oh, really? Coming from you who never dresses up. Who's the boring one?
0: National Costume Swap Day. Company dug into Google Trends data from the last 12 months to determine the most popular Halloween costumes in every state. Pretty much stuck to the boring classic stuff. Mermaid was the most popular, number one in 7 states.
2: Really?
0: Dinosaur was number one in 6 states, including Minnesota. We're into dinosaurs.
2: Kids love dinosaurs.
0: Also Idaho, Iowa, and Nebraska.
2: Can you say Iowa normal?
0: What?
2: Every time you say Iowa, you say it that way.
0: Yeah.
2: Do you know how to say it
0: Iowa.
2: Normal?
0: What?
2: There you go. Say it normal. Try.
0: What do you mean? That is normal.
2: Oh, boy.
0: Bat is number one in 6 states. Monster, number one in 4 states.
2: Did you say a bat?
0: Yeah.
2: I've never seen a mermaid or a bat costume.
0: Well, maybe a Halloween you should spend it in Alaska, Colorado, Oregon, or Washington.
2: Boy. Here we go.
0: Skeleton is number one in 3, including Illinois, Maine, and Rhode Island.
2: I've seen those.
0: Princesses, number one in California,
2: for sure.
0: Tennessee, and Texas. Angel in Maryland, Nevada, and Wyoming. Alien in Missouri, North Carolina, New Mexico.
2: Yep.
0: Study was only looking out for the classics, so other top costume things like pumpkins, vampires, superheroes, and stuff were in there, but not number one. However, in Wisconsin, if you're a Wisconsinite, number one there is a pumpkin costume.
2: Okay. Those are cute.
0: Get this. For those of you that eat candy corn.
2: And peanuts together.
0: No, it doesn't say anything about peanuts. For those of you that eat candy corn.
2: That's the only way to eat it.
0: Candy corn is the number one costume in Oklahoma. You get a big old candy corn.
2: You can make a costume. Just get a piece of candy and then a corn on the cob and just say your candy corn.
0: What?
2: You could just get a piece of candy and a corn on the cob and say your candy corn.
0: Where do you put that? You glue it to your face? What are you talking
2: just
0: about?
2: Just figure it
0: What's
2: out.
0: What's the costume?
2: You just have to be creative, Rich, and say your candy
0: okay,
2: corn.
0: Okay, you dress like that this year then, okay? I want to see you coming out with a piece of candy and a piece
2: I'll
0: of corn.
2: I'll be the candy. You can be the corn.
0: Not a chance.
2: Oh, that would be great.
0: There is.
2: Why are you such a fun killer?
0: And no, there's
2: Listen
0: no realm
2: you.
0: Of the world where you and I are going to dress in matching costumes.
2: You're just so.
0: Except tomorrow. Tomorrow we're all dressing as Tigger.
2: You're just such a.
0: Dina, Tigger tomorrow.
2: Fun sucker. You could be a little more fun, you know.
0: Why are you so angry today?
2: I'm not angry. You're just not always very fun.
0: I feel like that sickness is getting to you.
2: I am not sick.
0: Another chance to pick your purse coming up at 8:45 this morning. 9 minutes after 8. Now this is Fun on My 95.7.

0: Dominic Fike, baby doll, it is Rich and Nina. Good morning. Kaylee from Hermantown just won herself a new Kate Spade purse
1: A
0: half hour ago. In another half hour, we'll try to draw another name. Could pick your purse. We got hundreds of registrations. We never know. Could be you. We'll only call your name when you tell us you're listening. 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Quick news update coming up in just a couple. But first, Angie from Angie's Closet in Superior joins us via telephone. Good morning, Angie.
1: Good morning.
2: Good morning. Good morning. It's Friday.
0: Friday. We're looking forward to a nice, beautiful weather weekend. Good weekend to do some shopping. But we want to talk today about the fashion show, right? You got that coming up soon.
2: Yes, it's so fun. It's Saturday, October 17th, coming up next Saturday at 3:30. It's free to attend, which is really cool. We don't charge a fee to come and see the show. We have six models at the store that walk the runway. And we have snacks. We have live music. And then after the show, the whole store is 20% off. So people just go crazy.
1: Very nice.
0: Might as well. You can save 20%, right?
2: Right. Yep.
0: All right. Exactly. And the fashion show, it's all different fashions for this fall and different fashions for different types of people, right?
2: Yep. We have all different size models. And we just show off like the new trends for this fall, the colors and, lots of pleather and corduroy and blazers and... We have some really cool stuff in the store right now.
0: All right. And speaking of that, if they want to come shopping this weekend and you're always there to help people out. Even if they come over there today, you'll help people out as far as they can come out of the dress room and be like, yeah or nah, right?
2: Oh, gosh. Yeah. We are very honest with people. If something doesn't fit you right, we will find something that fits you better. And so many people, I had a couple customers yesterday that came in and said, in other stores, we don't come out of the dressing room. Here, we come out of the dressing room because it was really cool. Yeah, because they said, because we know you'll give us an honest opinion.
1: Mm-hmm.
2: And so I thought that was really, really cool. And we do. We're very honest. We want you to be happy with what you're purchasing and what you're wearing out of the store and be confident in wearing it.
0: All right.
1: That's such a big deal.
2: Yes.
0: They want to come check out the ever-changing inventory at Angie's Closet. Where are you guys located?
2: We are located at 1315 Tower Avenue, right next to 7 West Tap House. And our hours are Wednesdays, 11 to 4. Thursdays, we're open late now, 11 to 6. So people can come after work. Fridays, 11 to 4. And Saturdays, 11 to 3.
0: All right. So you got some time today and tomorrow to get on over to Angie's Closet in downtown Superior. Angie, thank you so much. We will talk to you next week, okay?
2: Thank you. Sounds good. Have a good weekend.
0: You too.
1: You too.
0: Bye-bye.
2: All right. Bye.
0: It's Angie from Angie's Closet. Stop by and see them downtown Superior.
1: It's a cute store.
0: It is. We've been over there and done a few broadcasts over there and hung out. And people end up buying a lot of stuff.
1: They
0: kind of do some shopping and they make an afternoon of it. So stop by and check out the folks at Angie's Closet.
1: And they are fun down there.
0: Close. Yeah. 19 minutes after 8 o'clock, we'll do one more quick news update from Northern News Now. That is next here on My95.7.
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7: From Northern News Now, I'm Anna Eckberg. The Hermantown City Council has tabled a vote on an environmental review for a new Minnesota Power transmission line meant to supply a proposed Google data center. The mayor pulled the vote after residents raised concerns that the proposal failed to comply with state DNR shoreline standards. No timeline has been set for when the vote will resume. Plus, the Winter School District in Northwest Wisconsin is asking voters for help to keep its doors open this November. The single school district faces a large operating deficit and is asking for a $1.5 million referendum over the next 4 years. Officials warn that if it fails, the school could close, forcing some students to travel at least 40 minutes to the nearest district. And for the first time in nearly two centuries, a cultural prescribed burn took place on Minnesota Point yesterday. The Fond du Lac Band, the Minnesota DNR, and the City of Duluth partnered to burn 17 acres on Park Point. Organizers say that the practice restores an indigenous tradition while helping regenerate the fire-dependent woodlands. A second burn is planned for this spring. For more news, you can head to our website, northernnewsnow.com. I'm Anna Eckberg for My95.7.
0: Hi, thanks, Anna. 8:23. So every Amazon shopper should know, if they don't, but they should know that they collect a lot of data about their users. They don't just recommend stuff you bought or clicked on. They already know what you will buy in the future. So what does Amazon think? Amazon has a new feature called About You, which allows you to see the information they're using to personalize your experience. There's basic stuff like where you might live, if you have a house or an apartment, how many people live in your household, what your hobbies may be, and if you have kids, pets, a garage, a garden, a pool, all the basic stuff you think they would know. But there's some other stuff that's people are noticing, some oddity entries that people they know about you. A woman said it included on hers, has flat buttocks.
8: What?
0: She added, I mean, they ain't wrong, but they didn't have to call me out like that.
8: That's creepy.
0: Has a flat butt. How would they know that?
8: Creepy. Oh, yeah. How would they know that?
0: Other people are sharing weird stuff from theirs that are in their little profile.
8: Maybe from their ordering.
0: Yeah, maybe she ordered butt lifter things.
8: That or the way the size of her pants or something.
0: Can't tell the size of your pants.
8: Yeah,
0: butt.
8: But maybe something weird. I don't know.
0: Other people are sharing weird stuff from theirs, like does not trust people easily, has at least 48 years of practice using scissors, cusses when scared.
8: What on earth?
0: Cannot keep real plants alive. That should be on Dina's.
8: Probably.
0: Has no friends. As a 50-year-old man, the account holder said, I'm a 40-year-old woman with friends, but they think that she is a 50-year-old man and has no friends. Other things Amazon might have in your profile is obsessed with ultra-minimal one-bag travel. Person said it is true. They like going on trips with one bag. Must have ordered things.
8: This is so weird how they just kind of dissect it and just kind of pinpoint something and send it.
0: Made a one-time specialty cheese exploration. Treats cats as biological children. Finds it hilarious when toys get stuck to ceiling tiles in the classroom. And just goes on and on and on. If you want to see yours, what Amazon thinks about you, on the app, click on the person at the bottom, then click the hello blank and then about you.
8: No, that's more digging. I would never do that.
0: I'm gonna do it right now. I'm gonna see what they're what they think about
8: me. Are you serious? No, you don't. You're just causing them to dig more into you.
0: Are they digging more? I'm just gonna find out what they know.
8: Are you really gonna do this? You're feeding into this.
0: feeding into it. They have information about me, and I want to know what they... So you click on...
8: Are you really going to share it?
0: Person at the bottom, and you click on the hello blank. Where's the hello blank? I don't even know what that is.
8: Oh, boy.
0: So click on a person. And then click on the about you. I can't find the hello blank. All right, I'm going to have to work on this. I'll let you know. I'll get back to you. We'll see what they think I am.
8: You can't find it?
0: No, I can't figure out what it says. To see yours on the app, click on the person at the bottom, which I did. That's supposed to be me.
8: Yes.
0: And then it says, then click on the hello, comma, and then blanks in parentheses, then about you. Or it says, click on account, then shopping preferences. And
8: go
0: about
8: up
0: you.
8: There then. Go to
0: Let's
8: the
0: try
8: account.
0: That one. All right. Where's account?
8: And then the shopping preference. Sometimes the phone is hard to do. I'm not a big fan of using the phone when it comes to stuff like this. I like it better on the computer where you can see a full screen.
0: Program options, other.
8: On the shopping.
0: Amazon credit cards, review your purchases, your garage. There's just not seeing this. There's a lot of choices here. Switch accounts, browsing history, your address.
8: It's
0: not there. I'm going to Google. I'm going to figure out how to find this out. I got to find out more about what Amazon thinks about me.
8: I can answer it for you.
0: I don't think you can. It's Morgan Wallen. Last night, it's my 95.

0: My 95.7, today's best music morning. Last night, 8:30, it is Rich and Dina becoming sunny today. We kind of got that. Now it's looking pretty nice. 59 today. Not bad, a normal, typical fall day. But tomorrow, 80 degrees and a little breezy. And 78 with sunshine on Sunday. All right, so I found Amazon what they think about me and what they know about me. 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
0: 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And has one adult. So I don't have anything like has a flat butt or nothing in mind.
1: Boring.
0: Mine is kind of boring. Amazon doesn't have a lot of deep information. Let's look at yours. Be all kinds of crazy stuff.
1: No, it wouldn't.
0: It'd be like, is a crazy woman.
1: No, it would not.
0: Likely lives on the Iron Range.
1: None of that would be the truth.
0: All right. Anyway, you can find yours. I did find it in the About You. So if you click on your account, then shopping preferences about you. Amazon has all kinds of information about you. I mean, I like these other ones. These ones were a lot more fun on our list about the, you know, has 48 years, practices using scissors, doesn't trust people easily. Those kinds of ones. Those are fun. Mine are boring.
1: Yeah, they are.
0: Boring. We'll have to look at Dina's. Anyway, it is 8:31. Another chance to pick your purse coming up in about 15 minutes. But right now, Andy from Tortoise and Hair Footwear is in studio. Good morning, sir.
2: Good morning.
0: Should have said, where's Tortoise and Hair Shoes, right? That's what it should have said on there.
2: Right. And I pulled mine up as you were talking about it. Yeah.
0: What did you say?
2: It got me. It says I like coffee, so I order the Nespresso pods all the time.
0: All right.
2: And it knows that I'm still a kid at heart with my Ninja Turtles collection.
1: This is pushing me for
2: Ninja Turtles action figures from the 80s, which I still have several of. So it's
0: got you. It knows your stuff.
1: Nice.
0: Yeah.
1: Mm-hmm.
0: Didn't say you had a flat butt, though, huh?
2: No.
0: That's what it said on somebody else's.
1: Somebody else says it has a flat butt. They must have done implants or something. Or inserts.
0: Flat butt.
1: Well, not implants, but inserts.
0: She said you're not wrong. She does have a flat butt.
2: Implants is one route to take. Otherwise, getting yourself a new pair of running shoes, we can strengthen those legs up a little bit.
0: Beef those things up a bit.
2: Mm-hmm.
0: All right, let's talk about shoes and Tortoise and Hair. What do we got going on at the store these days?
2: Well, we're very excited to have our best-selling hiking shoe. 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So this is from Topo, a shoe called the Trail Venture. 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
0: 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People want to come by and see a Tortoise and Hair. Of course, you got the Elbert machine to put them on it, see what their feet, what the size is and what the width is and all that stuff.
1: 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Makes a huge difference.
2: It really does. 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Let's figure out what yours are, and we can get you shoes that fit and feel better.
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2: Yeah, located, open Monday through Friday from 9 to 7. Saturdays are 9 to 5. Sundays, 11 to 4. 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You will get a pop-up. 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
0: All right.
1: Nice.
2: Yeah.
0: And you guys don't sell those bad socks. We sell pretty comfortable socks.
1: Those are bad socks.
0: Well, those ones you get like 40 of them in a package for $4. 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
0: See you soon. 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
6: Summer storms, wind, and hail. How is your roof held up? 90% of storm damage cannot be seen from the ground. With the recent high winds and last year's hailstorms, your roof may have been damaged. Fall is in the air, and there's still time to get your roof inspected before the snow flies. 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

0: My 95.7, today's best music MGK cliche. It is Rich and Dina, the My Morning Show. Partly sunny, but gradually becoming sunny today and breezy with a high around 59. But tomorrow looks great. Today's not bad, actually, for fall, for October. Not bad. 53 tonight, 80 tomorrow, and 78. We're just talking in the studio with another coworker. The big football game tomorrow. Mm-hmm. We got our tailgate party. It's happening over at Mulaski Stadium. It should be a huge crowd with the beautiful weather. Plus, it's homecoming week.
1: It's going to be gorgeous.
0: And we'll have all kinds of free. He's actually heading right now to pick up the brewskis from Piedmont Liquor. So thanks to them. Thanks to Burnix for all the other beverages. We also will have not only beverages, we'll have pizza. Shelton's Pizza provided us with a bunch of pizzas and tons of prizes to give away
1: pizza.
0: As well. So, yeah.
1: And prizes.
0: Soda pop and water and those kinds of things too. So stop by and say hello tomorrow, 10 to noon, and kickoff is just after noon at Mulaski Stadium here in Duluth. All right, your workout wardrobe is getting a refresh. Peto's Closet in Duluth is bringing big style to their athletic wear event, which is tomorrow, October 10th. Leggings, joggers, trousers, performance tops, sweatshirts, sneakers, and accessories from the brands you love, plus fresh looks you may have not even tried yet. 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So you might want to go back and check it out a few times. So bring a friend and find your next favorite look without paying full retail. Peto's Closet. That tomorrow, doors open at 10. All right, it is 8:49. Let's play a game.
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0: All right, here we go with pick your purse. The name we've drawn this hour is Julie Myers. Julie Myers from Superior. You are on the clock.
1: Ooh, 10 Julie, minutes it's your purse
0: in
1: day.
0: Front of 9 o'clock. Good luck to you. Call us back in the next 9 minutes and 57 seconds to pick your purse. The number to call, 218-786-9957. Again, Julie Myers from Superior. Good luck to you. All right, it is 10 before 9. Let's run through some random facts for this Friday. We're waiting for Julie to call, and we'll wrap things up here just a few moments. Before there were rubber erasers at the end of your pencils, they were invented in 1770. But before that, it was commonly people would use rolled up pieces of crustless bread, white bread, to erase pencil marks.
1: What?
0: Technique was used for centuries.
1: Bread?
0: White, rolled up, crustless bread.
1: That's disturbing that we ingest that.
0: Why?
1: And you use it as an eraser as well?
0: Sure. We don't eat it after we use it as an eraser, I don't think.
1: No, but still.
0: I wasn't sure we stopped using bread. I thought we were still doing that, but that's kind of cool. 1770.
1: You weren't sure that we stopped using bread?
0: Yeah, I still use the bread. That's still my method.
1: Get out of here.
0: Right, fact number two. This is more relevant now than it probably should be, but a failed constitutional amendment in 1916 would have given Americans a vote on whether or not to go to war. It failed, but if you would have voted yes on the ballot question, you'd have been required to enlist. So you get to vote on going to war, but if you vote yes,
1: you're going.
0: You're off. It failed. Didn't pass. But what a crazy amendment. All right. Random fact number three. The E in Wile E. Coyote.
1: Yeah.
0: Stands for Ethelbert. Wile Ethelbert Coyote. That's his full name.
1: Okay.
0: And more than half your body is not human. Turns out about 43% of your cells are human cells. The rest are microscopic organisms living inside of you.
1: Oof.
0: Body's kind of a strange thing.
1: I just don't think about that part.
0: It's crazy what's going on inside your body right now.
1: It's better not to think about that part.
0: Yeah. All right, there you go. Random facts for this Friday. We're going to take a quick break. We're back, hopefully, with a winner. Julie is on the clock. See if she wins a purse. We were 3 for 3 quite a few times this week. Right now, we're 1 for 1. We're on time number 2. If you didn't win this time, you could possibly win next time. 12:45, your next chance to play and win with Sarah. Coming up in again at 12:45. It's 8:53 now. Back in a couple. Hang on.
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0: 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I mean, like when someone's not nice to him, I don't know. Seems kind of a obvious situation there.
1: Mm-hmm.
0: Stella Lefty, Boston. We're in bonus time now at 9:03. Let's do this.
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0: All right, she made it like with seconds remaining on the clock. It
1: nice
0: was
1: job,
0: probably the closest
1: Julie.
0: We've ever had someone missing and not actually and then still winning. It's Julie Myers. Hi, Julie.
4: Hi.
0: Congratulations. You want a new
1: yes.
0: purse.
4: Thank you.
0: Yeah, what number would you like?
4: 51.
0: 51?
4: Yep.
0: That is the pebbled leather black Coach bag, right?
4: Yeah.
0: All right. What is now your new bag? Congratulations. We'll have it wait for you at the front desk, okay?
4: Okay. Thank you.
0: You are welcome. Pick it up anytime, 8 to 4, Monday through Friday. Have a great day, okay?
1: Congratulations.
4: Thank you.
0: All right. Bye-bye.
4: Thanks. Bye.
0: All right. Julie Myers, the latest winner. She just picked up a brand new Coach bag.
1: Very nice.
0: The pebbled leather G-old black. I don't know what that means, but that's what it is. And it now belongs to Julie Myers.
1: There she goes.
0: Superior.
1: Out the door.
0: Superior. So that's 2 for 2 today. Mm-hmm. We'll see if Sarah can continue on. 3 for 3. She is in. She's outside just standing, just kind of looking at us like, what's going on here?
1: Why are you talking so much today?
0: Get out. All right, she's in next. Have a great weekend. Thanks for listening. If you're going out to the Bulldog game tomorrow, make sure you stop by and say hello.
1: Come say hi.
0: Otherwise, we'll see you Monday morning bright and early at 6.
1: Have a fabulous Friday.

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1: Can you hear me?
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My body isn't ready on My 95.7. Happy Friday. Heading into the weekend soon, I'm excited. Love me a weekend. I'm loving this October weather. And this weekend looks like 70s and 80s, maybe. How crazy is that for October? We're going to take it, though. It's Shaggy with Angel.

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1: 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Taylor Swift leads the 2026 Kids' Choice Awards nominees with 6. The show is going to air November 14th with host Alex Warren. Voting is currently open in 36 categories. So if you really want to vote, go check it out. Flo Rida.

apologize on my 95.7. Roseanne has a new comedy series in the works called Meemaw. It's about the matriarch of a mixed race family of preppers. Randy Quaid and Drea De Mateo are also going to be in it. So Roseanne, she might be making a comeback. Cat's Eye with Animal.

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They're saying breakfast dates feel less stressful, more affordable, and they leave room for the date to continue if things are going well. You don't have to cut it off at, you know, late at night. 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

music from T Swift, Patient Zero, on my 95.7. I do like that song. It's stuck in my head for the day now, and I'm not mad about it. 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
1: 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Amazon has a new feature that lets you see the information they're using to personalize your experience. 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

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All right. They found that female AI agents are paid 10% less than male AI agents. Human test subjects were put in a VR workspace with AI agents doing work, and they said they paid male AIs more. Come on, what's the difference? Come on, give women the fair shake.

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Miley on My 95.7. A U.S. citizen was stopped at the Miami airport on Sunday after officers noticed he had an unexplainable bulge at his waist. Turns out he had 10 live birds tucked into his underwear.

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1: Happy Friday. I hope it's a happy Friday for the name I'm about to say, because she could be the proud owner of a new purse if she calls within 9 minutes and 57 seconds. And it is Tara Hanka of Duluth. Tara, you have 9 minutes, 57 seconds to give us a call. I'm waiting, Tara. Let's go.
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Caio Cruz with Dynamite on My 95.7. Happy Friday. Anybody have big plans for the weekend? The weather is going to be gorgeous. My body isn't ready.

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1: 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For Thanksgiving, Google found that prices are lowest about 34 days before, which is October 23rd. And for Christmas, prices are lowest about 56 days before the holiday, which this year is October 30th. So both of them are coming up. So if you're planning to travel for Thanksgiving or Christmas, look on those couple days. They're saying it's going to be cheaper. Lifehouse, my name.

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Cat's Eye with Animal on My 95.7. How about this? 52 dogs were rescued from a ranch in Texas thanks to the FPCA in Philadelphia. They found it, they went there, and they got the dogs. How sweet is that? Now the dogs are getting taken.

My Ex's Best Friend on My 95.7. That's it for me today. I'm out of here. I'll be back Monday. Have a great weekend. Enjoy the weather. Enjoy, you know, just a few days of relaxation. Corey Carter's coming on in now. It's New Trick, My 95.7.

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Let me check. Yes, it is Friday afternoon. Oh, we're feeling good, too. A beautiful weekend upon us. And hit music this hour from Shinedown, Audrey Hulbert, Miles Smith, and more. It's Dexter and the Moon Rocks.

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0: Temper City, self-aware. 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I think we're all aware it's Friday afternoon, so let's have a little celebration here with Pitbull.
1: Be not working hard. Yeah, right, picture that with a Kodak. Or better yet, go to Times Square, take a picture of me with a Kodak. Took my life from negative to positive. I just want y'all to know that. And tonight, let's enjoy life.

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This young man from Chicago, his name is Axel, and the band is called Axe and the Hatchet Man. 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

The weekend getting closer than ever on My 95.7. Hope you're feeling as good as we are with the weather as nice as it's going to be. Alex Warren, the beaches coming up this hour, and Taylor Swift's latest now on My

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Well, there's a new alternative to a dinner date, especially on a first date. How about a breakfast date or just some coffee? 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Here's Bruno Mars.

on Trees on My 95.7. What's the haps for the weekend? Looking forward to Sunday? If you're a sports fan, Sunday's going to be big. Wisconsin especially. I mean, the Vikings play the Saints, which should be a good game. Vikings will try to stay undefeated. Packers-Bears, big rivalry game there starting at noon. And then the Brewers take on the Dodgers in the championship series for the National League starting at 7 o'clock. So a lot of things for sports fans to look forward to and some weather for all of us to be happy about. It's Miley now with new music. 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

0: Louis Capaldi on My 95.7. Time for three facts and a fib, where three of the following are facts. One is a fib. Let's see if you can figure it out. Number one, a failed constitutional amendment in 1916 would have given Americans a vote on whether or not to go to war, and people who voted yes would be required to enlist. The E in Wile E. Coyote stands for Edward. More than half of your body is not human. Only 43% of your cells are human cells. The rest are microscopic organisms living inside of you. Ew. And New Zealand's former Prime Minister, Jacinda Ardern, gave birth in 2018. She's only the second elected world leader ever to give birth while in office. All right, which one of those facts is a fib? As always, if you stick around, we'll have the answer for you shortly after 5 o'clock here on My 95.7.
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All you have to do is listen for your name. 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

5 seconds of summer. It's going to feel like at least a couple of days of summer with weather super nice this weekend in the Twin Ports for the second week of October, especially. Sunny and 80 tomorrow. Breezy, sunny and 78 on Sunday. And the answer for three facts and a fib coming up in a few minutes. Crank this one up.

All right, here's a random fact you never knew you needed to know. The E in Wile E. Coyote stands for Ethelbert. Ethelbert, not Edward. Three facts and a fib. My fib was fact number two today. Thanks for playing along. It's new music from Meek on My 95.7.

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Cat's Eye Animal on My 95.7, today's best music. An uncanny resemblance of two rivals on the softball field ends in a pretty joyous and surprising reunion. 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

0: Kid Leroy on My 95.7. Hey, it's Corey, and two teenage softball players from Montana just got the surprise of a lifetime. At first, people just thought they were lookalikes on opposing teams, but they found out they were long-lost sisters. Their families compared details about their biological mother and realized they were both born in the same hospital at the same time. No, not the same time, but they did find out that both girls had played volleyball in high school, and they wore the number 6, and they played the same position, which was kind of eerie. But yeah, they were sisters. Wow. How cool is that? And a viral video on TikTok, you may have seen this. A father just surprised his young kids, they're like preschool age, by walking on his own for the first time in 3 years after recovering from a traumatic brain injury. Their reaction was caught on video. They were sitting at home just watching TV. They were stunned when they saw their dad casually walking by. One of them said, "Daddy, Daddy, you're walking." It was so sweet. The kids were excited to see their dad walk. And it reminded people of the same kind of support that parents give when teaching their kids how to walk. It was so cool to see. Such a sweet video. And those are your feel-good stories tonight on My 95.7.
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Ryan 95.7. We have a tailgate party going on as we speak. 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We're talking UMD at Amsoil Arena outside the front gates. 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

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It's going to be gorgeous weather. Wow. Tonight we get down to 53 and breezy, partly sunny and 80 tomorrow. It stays breezy. Sunday a little breezy and a high of 78. Enjoy it, my friends. It's Audrey Hobart.

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5: We listen closely. We look at every detail. But what we see is you. We see all the reasons you want to stay healthy, the passions that inspire your life, and the relationships that inspire your love. At Aspira St. Luke's, we honor the joy, the complexities, the rewards, and the challenges

0: or Burlington Station in Two Harbors. Open 9 a.m. to dusk every day. It's fall, and that means it's time for the Great Pumpkin Trains on the North Shore Scenic Railroad. 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

Taylor Swift, patient zero, got a little drama going on. Her and Travis apparently are trying to build a big, like, 6-foot privacy fence around their new house they bought in Cleveland Heights, Ohio. And neighbors are getting mad. They want to plant some trees, too, but the trees might interfere with some sewer lines. So they're causing a big stink about that. Haha, literally. And then they're afraid that the deer might get injured by the fence posts. Is that a thing? Anyway, Taylor and Travis can't avoid the neighbor drama just like we can sometimes. It's My 95.7.